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1: Good morning and welcome to Good News in Quinte. A quick look at some of the stories in the past week that'll make you smile. I'm Paul Martin. A group from Trenton has a million reasons to enjoy the fall of 2026. Four Trenton residents are jointly celebrating after they won a cool $1 million in the Ontario 49 drawback on July the 11th. Their ticket one of two that split the $2 million top prize. With winnings, they plan to explore more of Canada and put some of that money in the bank. The winning ticket purchased at the corner store on Dundas Street West in Trenton. Congratulations to our local lucky winners. Keep Project took a big step forward this week in Greater Napanee. A revised floor plan for the new community space at the town hall has now been approved by council, marking an important step towards creating a space for community events, meetings, and activities. The updated layout's been carefully designed to maximize the functionality of the building and support a wider range of community uses while keeping the historic character of the building intact. Potential uses include meetings, events, exhibitions, and community programming, making Napanee greater for yet another big reason. Habitat for Humanity Prince Edward Hastings has launched a new partnership with a team at Base 31. As their first initiative, the organizations are planning affordable home ownership townhouses within Hilltop Village, the first residential village planned at the site. Base 31 will make a designated block of townhouses available for Habitat for Humanity. Base 31 will then lead the exterior construction of lots, while Habitat will fill out the interiors and select and support qualifying homeowners through their established affordable home ownership program. And congratulations to Remington Levitt, the Cool 100 and Hits 95.5 Athlete of the Week. Remington's worked hard this season for the Prince Edward County Eagles. They just won SASA for the U14 boys. Remington was the top scorer for the entire U14 league with an amazing 27 goals. Congratulations, Remington. You can nominate someone to be our next Athlete of the Week at cool100.ca or hits955.ca so we can also tell everyone about how great they are as well. That's all for this edition of Good News in Quinte. 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With all your Good News in Quinte, I'm Paul Martin.
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1: Welcome in to another Sunday in Quinte with a look at what you need to know for today. I'm Brock Ormond. 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The annual Kinsman Toy Ride will be held today at the Trenton Public Works Yard. 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Registration starts at 9:30 this morning with the rides beginning at 11. The Bay of Quinte Harley Owners Group will be organizing a raffle as part of the Kinsman Toy Ride. They'll be raising funds to provide toys and gifts to children in need during the holiday season. 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There's an opportunity available today with the Tononega Thrashers Youth Hockey Organization hosting an equipment swap and giveaway, as well as a barbecue fundraiser. Come down between 11 a.m. and 2 p.m. and get free used gear while helping other community members get suited up. The second annual Farms Open Quinte and Hastings event finishes its third and final day. 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That's it for this edition of Weekend in Quinte. I'm Brock Ormond.
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Hits 95.5 and Blue Rodeo hasn't hit me yet. Good morning. My name is Greg Jackman. I will be enjoying this Sunday with you here on Hits. And if your Sunday is just getting started, don't worry. I'm sure we'll find lots of stuff to do today. Here's one thing you might want to consider. Farms Open Quinte and Hastings has been going on for the past couple of days. Today is the last day. It's open 10 until 4. This is an agricultural tour. 17 stops on the tour. It includes 4 markets, 11 growers and producers. It includes an agricultural museum. And all this is important. You can be a city kid all you want, but you still have to remember farmers feed cities. And everybody likes a nice meal every once in a while. It's good to know where our food comes from. It's happening in Belleville. It's going on in Quinte West, all the way up to Sterling, Tweed, as far as Madoc. And if you want more information on that, go to hastingscounty.com. They have a list of all the sites on this tour. Sounds like a bunch of fun. Here's one I haven't heard in years. This is Murray Head, One Night in Bangkok on Hits 95.5.

0: 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We'll be back in a flash.
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Hits 95.5, REO Speedwagon, keep on loving you. Now, we've got all kinds of things to do here in the beautiful Bay of Quinte today as we finish up the weekend, but I want to look ahead until next weekend. Coming up next weekend, there's a couple of very important fundraisers that I want to bring to your attention. First would be the Walk for Bladder Cancer happening at West Zwicks Park from 9:30 to 1. Also at Zwicks Park and also raising money for a very good cause, next Sunday, September 20th, is the Terry Fox Run. Of course, named in honor of one of the greatest Canadians of all time, a man in an organization who raised millions and millions of dollars for cancer research in an effort to put an end to cancer. So, if you've done it before and forgot it was coming up, now would be a good time to register. Go to run.terryfox.ca. Maybe we can do this so we don't have to die young.

0: Hits 95.5, Kim Mitchell, All We Are. Now, perhaps you're just getting up and thinking it's time for breakfast. Good idea. Breakfast, most important meal of the day. Did you know leftover pasta has extra health benefits? Yes, pasta can be a health food. That's because leftover pasta contains more resistant starch than fresh pasta. That's thanks to the effect of cooking and then cooling on the pasta's starch structure. Resistant starch has been linked to improved blood sugar control, good for diabetics like me, or better gut health. There you go. Get your Sunday off to a good start. Put a little leftover pasta in the microwave.
1: 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This big lumbering boy is larger than life and looking for a loving family to spend his golden years with. Eeyore is very sweet, enjoys going for short walks and spending time outside, laying in the sunshine. He would love to curl up in a cozy bed and watch movies with his favorite people. He's a low energy senior who has some lumps and bumps. 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

Hey, it's Hits 95.5, The Romantics, What I Like About You. The Romantics, currently they're on tour. They're the middle part of a triple header with Toto and Christopher Cross, still on tour. So perhaps if you're traveling, you can catch them. But I'm going to do something now that, you know, they tell you not to do in radio, but I'm going to do it anyway. I'm the new guy. My name's Craig. Nice to meet you. Hope you're enjoying your Sunday. But coming up later, like in the next couple of hours, we're going to play more Romantics. So hang around. More Romantics coming. But first, we have Soul Decision, Faded, on Hits 95.5.

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Hits 95.5 and Alana Miles, Love Is. You've seen the signs. If you've been anywhere, you've seen the signs on street corners, on a lot of people's lawns. Municipal elections are coming. Yes, October 26th. That's in about 6 weeks. It will be Municipal Election Day. Off the top of my head, don't quote me on this, but I believe the advanced polling in person is October 14th. And you also have the option of voting online if you registered for that. So check if you're on the voters list. This is important. So in Belleville, go to belleville.voterservices.ca. For Quincy West, it's quincywest.voterservices.ca. You can't complain about the city and you can't complain about what the city's doing if you don't vote for it or vote to change it. Other municipal elections, make sure you go to registertovoteon.ca. 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

0: Hits 95.5, Honeymoon Suite, Feel It Again. You ever get stressed out at work? Hey, I work in radio. Am I stressed? Of course I'm stressed. Everybody gets stressed out at work. Sometimes you need a little stress relief, and it would be great just to stick it to the man, wouldn't it? But then you'd feel guilty. You know, police would come. There'd be charges. It would be awkward. There would be explaining. Wouldn't you love to find a really good way to get some relief at work? Well, in a creative study, employees were given voodoo dolls representing their bosses and allowed to vent frustrations symbolically. Surprisingly, participants experienced a temporary reduction in anger after, quote unquote, punishing the dolls. And while certainly different, this research offered unique insights into emotional regulation and unconventional ways to cope with workplace stress. But we don't have to worry about workplace stress today. Today's Sunday. Today's about having fun. And we'll be doing more of that next hour with David Bowie, Bryan Adams, and Madonna on Hits 95.5.
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Hits 95.5, David Bowie, Let's Dance. Now, we're coming to the end of summer, and mosquitoes will eventually cease to be a problem for the remainder of the year. But keep this in mind for next spring. If you were wondering, research suggests that female mosquitoes don't care for the musical stylings of electronic dance music artist Skrillex. A study published in March found that mosquitoes have less sex after listening to the song Scary Monsters and Nice Sprites in 10-minute spurts, at least compared to mosquitoes who were left in silence. So why did the team of insect researchers subject the bugs to Skrillex in the first place? Apparently, they wondered whether loud music can be used to manipulate mosquito behavior as an environmentally friendly alternative to pesticides. The loud music may have distracted the mosquitoes, preventing them from homing in on nearby food source and potential mates, the research suggests. So, if you're going out this afternoon, going to hang out on the deck, if you're going out next weekend or during the week and, you know, there's still mosquitoes about, crank up the tunes. Here's a good one. Turn up this. It's the hip. Courage. On Hits 95.5.

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It's 95.5 Brian Adams, somebody, and somebody is going to win the ultimate game of elimination prize survivor on Hits 95.5. We'll be giving away a great $5,000 prize, but the question is which particular $5,000 prize? That, my friends, is up to you. 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When you hear that cue to call, you be caller 9 through to the studio at 613-962-0955. If you're caller 9, you get to vote a prize off the prize island. Eliminate a prize you don't want to win. Once you vote that prize off the island, you're in to win the grand prize draw. That's going to happen on Hits Mornings with Bill Hallman once all but one prize has been eliminated. And new this year, if you're caller 9 on a Friday, you have the option to either eliminate a prize or you can bring back a really great eliminated prize, bring that back into contention. All qualifiers will also be entered to win the secondary draw. You pick a $500 prize from the sponsor of your choosing. To see the list, gotta know what's on the list if you're gonna eliminate something. You can see the list anytime. It's at

0: Hits 95.5, Rock and Hyde, I Will. So we're coming up to lunch hour. Perhaps you're planning out your Sunday afternoon. Perhaps you are considering a afternoon of football on the couch. Have you decided on your snack yet? Because it's important. So if you're choosing potato chips, understand that eating potato chips isn't just tasty and fattening and saltated that may increase your blood pressure. It's science. Researchers analyzed the acoustics of a chip crunch, discovering that the sound plays a major role in how fresh and enjoyable potato chips may seem. The study linked louder, crisper crunches to greater eating satisfaction, influencing how snack companies market their wonderful potato chips to you and I. This quirky research shows that even our snack habits, well, they can be shaped by unexpected scientific factors. If you're not watching football and chowing down on potato chips, coming up in the next hour, Michael Jackson, Roxette, and Gloria Gaynor here on Hits 95.5.
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0: the week to come from the inquinty.ca newsroom. 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
1: It's that time again to take a look ahead at This Week in Quinty. I'm Brock Hormond. 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Supporters can also hop on the Mega Bike, pedal together, and help power positive change for people across Hastings and Prince Edward counties. The Quinty Judo Club is back in season. Want a little change in your fitness and learn something practical at the same time? Judo classes begin this week at the Quinty Masonic Center in Frankfort, with registrations for those new to judo beginning tomorrow. Regular class times are from 7 to 8:30 p.m. Mondays and Wednesdays, with all ages welcome. Rural, small community, waterfront, and cottage property residents who rely on on-site sewage systems can learn more about how to protect their systems this week. Septic Awareness Week 2026 takes place all this week from Monday to Friday, with details about two free public webinars for septic system owners and users. These systems are essential infrastructure for many Ontario households, yet are often out of sight and out of mind until something goes wrong. 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This year's campaign includes daily homeowner tips, practical resources, and two free online webinars tomorrow and Wednesday, both from 7 to 8 p.m. Learn more about OOWA's homeowner resources at www.oowa.org. Join the Prince Edward County Chamber of Commerce this Thursday from 5 to 7 p.m. for an exclusive free Chamber Cheers event with a sneak peek of the Discovery Center at Base 31, an overview of what's ahead.

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Zone. 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Now, I hate to break this to you, but we are into Sunday afternoon now, so it's probably back to work for a number of people in less than 12 hours. Sorry to break. Sorry if that ruins your Sunday, but it's true. So, gentlemen, did you know wearing a necktie can reduce blood flow to your brain by 7.5%? That is the great thing about working in radio. I don't have to wear a tie unless I want to. In fact, you don't even know if I'm wearing pants. I am, because the studio faces out onto Dundas Street, so, you know, people could see me, so I have to wear pants. But if you have to wear a tie at work, a 2018 study found that wearing a necktie can reduce the blood flow to your brain by up to 7.5%. That can make you feel dizzy, nauseous, and cause headaches. It also increases the pressure in your eyes if on too tight. So, gentlemen, if your eyes are bugging out, your tie is probably too tight. So, don't do it up that tight. Loosen it up a little. Be relaxed. It's still Sunday. Want to be starting something. The great Michael Jackson on Hits 95.5.

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Hits 95.5 Roxette, listen to your heart. And I would like to ask you to listen to your heart because tomorrow, Monday, is the kickoff to this year's United Way campaign. Last year's United Way HPE goal was $2.3 million, and they just missed it by this much. So we will find out tomorrow what this year's goal is. And the first fundraiser for the United Way HPE is Blizzard Day. It's all day tomorrow at DQ Belleville and Trenton. And $2 from every Blizzard will go to start this year's United Way campaign. Also tomorrow, the United Way Megabike is back on the streets of downtown Belleville. It's a 29-seat bike, and no, it's not 29 seats long. The balance on that would be impossible. It's two rows of 14 and somebody steering. It is a fundraiser. It's all about making a donation and getting on the bike to build connections throughout the Bay of Quinte community. The United Way of HPE funds 20 programs impacting over 15,000 people, and they supply over 73,000 food boxes. So if you can, listen to your heart and donate to this year's United Way campaign. This is Gloria Gaynor. I Will Survive on Hits 95.5.

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Hits 95.5 and the Romantics talking in your sleep. Has anybody ever said to you that life just keeps getting faster and faster and faster? Well, now we can prove it. Pedestrians have picked up the pace in recent decades. MIT did a study using AI to analyze video footage of people walking. In 1980, pedestrians' average walking speed was 1.25 meters per second, or 13 minutes and 20 seconds per kilometer. By 2010, that was 1.41 meters per second, or 11 minutes 49 seconds per kilometer. That's about 15% quicker. Anybody walking slower than half a meter per second was classed as a lingerer and scrubbed from the walking stats. Lingering was down 14% in that 30-year time frame. So those findings seem to strike a chord, proving that the pace of life has gotten faster over the past two decades. This is Shania on Hits 95.5.

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Hits 95.5 and Platinum Blonde, Situation Critical. And the blood situation in this country is becoming critical. Blood supply is down 20% over the summer. Type O positive and O negative, they have a 7-day supply nationally. There are upcoming blood donation clinics next Friday in Picton at the Prince Edward Community Center and Monday the 21st in Tyendinega at the Recreation Complex. 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And one donation, you can save 3 lives. 7% of people in Canada are O negative. 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Yes? Yes.

0: 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And he will announce a new Athlete of the Week. Each young star will be awarded a custom magnetic picture frame from the Machining Center and free meal vouchers from McDonald's in Trenton. My name is Craig Jackman. I've had a great Sunday. Are you having a great Sunday? I've had a great Sunday sitting in with you since 9 o'clock this morning. Hope to get the chance to do it again next week with you. Have a great week.
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Songwriting is a funny thing. The more songs you write, the more you realize how much you still have to learn. John Mellencamp once admitted he didn't really feel confident as a songwriter until his sixth or seventh album. That's when he said he finally began to understand what poetry and art were really about. Every songwriter can relate to that. It's been

0: 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We'll be back shortly here on Bryan Adams Radio.
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day. And for those people that don't know, Todd had one of the most incredible careers behind the mixing desk. One of his biggest production jobs was Meat Loaf's Bat Outta Hell. And here's the funny part. Todd has admitted that originally he took part in the project because he thought Jim Steinman's songs were almost a parody of Bruce Springsteen. Big, dramatic, over-the-top rock and roll productions. Bat Out of Hell went on to become one of the biggest selling records of all time. So you're probably expecting me to play some Meat Loaf right now, but never mind. Let's go to the artist that inspired the comparison instead, Bruce Springsteen. 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
1: Up next, we have Jane's Addiction. 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And they never seemed too interested in being role models. Perry Farrell wrote this next one after drawing on his own experiences as a kid getting into trouble. It's mischievous, self-aware, and unmistakably Jane's Addiction. Here's Been Caught Stealing on Brian Adams Radio.

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0: This is Bryan Adams Radio.

Brian Adams, and this is Brian Adams Radio. When you think about some of the most unique and recognizable song intros, this one has to come to mind. You know what it is before a single note has even been played. The cash register, the coins, the tearing paper. You see, you probably already know what song I'm talking about. Roger Waters turned everyday sounds into one of the most recognizable intros in rock history, and then built a song around the complicated relationship we all have with money and how it can motivate us, stress us out, and even change the way we measure success and happiness. Here's Pink Floyd, Money, on Brian Adams Radio.

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Adams, and this is Brian Adams Radio. Here's the official anthem for anybody who's ever dreaded Monday morning. Prince wrote this song for the Bengals, and it became the biggest hit of their career at that point. The funny part? It climbed all the way to number two, only to be kept out of the top spot by Prince himself with his song Kiss. Talk about competing with yourself. Prince was so good, only artist who could stop a Prince song from reaching number one was Prince himself. Here's Manic Monday from the Bengals with the help of the legendary Prince on Brian Adams Radio.

This is Bryan Adams, and you're listening to Bryan Adams Radio. One of the things that made Queen so special was that they didn't really rely just on one songwriter. Freddie Mercury, Brian May, Roger Taylor, and bassist John Deacon all brought great songs to the table. John was the quiet one in the band, but when he wrote, people listened. He gave Queen classics like Another One Bites the Dust, You're My Best Friend, and this next one. Here's Queen, I Wanna Break Free, on Bryan Adams.

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Hello, I'm Brian Adams, and this is Brian Adams Radio. Thanks for tuning in. Up next, brothers Craig and Charlie Reed from a small town in Scotland, the Proclaimers. Craig wrote this next song in about 45 minutes, and nearly 45 years later, it's become one of the most recognizable anthems in the world, and Scotland made it their goal song at this year's World Cup of Soccer. Or football, as it's known in the rest of the world other than North America. In fact, we

Sometimes a hit song starts with months of hard work. And sometimes it starts with somebody saying, hang on, just play that again. Lou Gramm tells the story about Mick Jones just sitting around trying out guitar riffs when one caught his ear. Before long, they'd found the chorus, landed on the title, and Lou says they were literally jumping off the walls because they knew they had something good. Good instincts, fellas. Here's Foreigner with Hot Blooded on Brian.

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This is Brian Adams, and you're listening to Brian Adams Radio. Every now and then, a great song gets a second chance. Norman Greenbaum's original Spirit in the Sky was already a rock classic when Doctor and the Medics got a hold of it in 1986. They didn't try to reinvent it. They just turned up the glam, the energy, and introduced it to a whole new generation of people. Sometimes it's all a classic song needs.

Most of the music we play on this show has had decades to prove itself. This next one hasn't been around nearly as long, but it didn't take long for Mumford & Sons to become one of the biggest bands in the world. They reminded people that great songs don't need tricks or trends, and that sometimes a few acoustic instruments and a powerful chorus has all the heart you need to get it through. Case in point, here's a smash from them, I Will Wait, on Bryan Adams Radio. Well, I can't hold.